I'm Alexis Salih. Let's explore the Indigenous sounds and stories with Indigify. Raven Gunadukta and Shoshona Kish of the band Digging Roots are a dynamic husband and wife team. Their music is genre-bending with hints of blues, roots, alternative, reggae, and hip-hop. From the album For the Light, this is Digging Roots with Sunshine.

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Music there from Coalition with Cry. Charlie Laurie with Go Wild. From the album Long Time Leaving, we heard The Slaughter from Krista Couture. And We're Still Here from Diet. Now this is Good Morning Helen with Beyond the Pines.

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4: Hey there, Rihanna Patrick with the NIRS News. Indigenous rangers want more money to do regular surveys of dugong and seagrass beds in the Gulf of Carpentaria. David Barnett is from the Murrumbulla Rangers in the Northern Territory.

0: Hey there, Rhianna Patrick with the NIRS News. Indigenous rangers want more money to do regular surveys of dugong and seagrass beds in the Gulf of Carpentaria. David Barnett is from the Murrumbulla Rangers in the Northern Territory.
1: We hope to be able to get more research.

0: So I told her. I said, boss or right, boss or left, boss or right, boss or left. I'm going straight down here. You can't miss it.
1: G'day all, it's Daryl here from Calico Catering. Our business has been running for 19 years. We are located in Rudy Hill. Our niche market is Indigenous cuisine, and we cater for community events all the way through to corporate events. 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
2: I don't acapella. Best call I'm conceit. Still I'm the filler. 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What's cold and killer? Small and deplete. Rip out your heart. 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I am a gorilla. I am a gorilla. I am a gorilla. I am a gorilla. I am the gorilla. I am the gorilla. I am the gorilla. Half your fat ass, but double the strength. Yeah, I lift, but that's lightweight. There's no debate. I'm the strongest. World's weight on my shoulders, call a freight. Moving to the greener grass, cause they left us behind in a state. They say have some class, but they don't understand. My manners and attitudes ain't second rate. I'm a gentleman, where I'm from that means I got no gentle hands. Fight for what's right, vigilant you might comprehend. Walking through the back streets at night, like in the dark night, I get close to the shadows and you'll feel as might. My OG on sight, fucking just might give you a little fright when he jumps from the darkness into the light.

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4: I was sat up on the train, staring out the window at the rain. I heard this little lady must have felt the pain. Ask her mum if the blazing sun will ever shine again. I felt ashamed, feel the same, not a mother though. Nah, started to laugh, got a son involved. I mentioned the past like a running joke and told her without all the rain, there's no sun in growth. Close, show everything and nothing. Picture past the honeymoon and bluffing, where the wooden spoon is only cuffing. Short of the discussion, but the roots can't maneuver out of nothing. I've been suffering these dreamy days, remedying lust. Don't hold any memories of us, rather hold you every day until the memories are dust. Yo, we only call the train, cause you know I hate the bus. Never

They ask about the Bible I was reading. Told them that the title was misleading. Labeled it Jerusalem, but really it's for cooking Middle East. And I could see that mine was changing with the seasons. Shaded for a reason.

Sometimes it just amazes me that, you know, time has passed. That there was this life and it was this way. And it was, you know, it changed so radically, so suddenly that it's...

only that, because she had eaten salt. Then Darkest Howl and the Mighty Spoiler, the Mighty Terror and the Mighty Zandali, and proper sore fans strewing vitamins down his throat. Zandali, living among the dead, still clapping war around the sick man head. Then Pharaoh Sanders reach with Yusuf Lateef. Earl Lovelace laugh. He see Eric Roach reach on the ark, his book of poems still warm under his arm. And when the ark had 2 days to go before it reached Southampton, here come Brother Resistance, here come Carl the Voice, here come Benjamin Zephaniah, here come John LaRose, here come Charles Mingus, here come Lord Kitchener on his way back from New York in 1957, here come Paul Rosen, here come Beryl McBurney, even Olive Wharf rolled upon that boat. This was the year that the great bandit graduated from bandit school and roughed 40,000 men in San Fernando. When the river washed down from the million hills and cleansed the city. And who had drowned, badly waterlogged, and who had dared, badly wounded. And the great bandit came down with his escort and chariot to survey the land. And they found poor black folk had hidden in holes in the earth. And in barrels sealed shut with likely sap from the breadfruit tree. But the poets were wise and hid in the trees and were never found. And the bandit rode on. And the houses of dukes and spooks and prime ministers were burned to the ground. And all around the embassy room, those grand facades of colonial times were volcanically cast to ash and plundered. And then the bandit moved west, searching for that gold-throated woman who, after making disco love to him one morning, mentioned him up to the hills overlooking the city, behind the bridge and quarry, and show him his own city. And he never imagined his own island as a map. Its grits and ley lines, the white fume pooming at the lips of the coast. Years hence, the bandit went knocking at discotheque doors, but the woman was gone. She was upon the ark. Anointed with olive oil and secret colors.

weight. 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Instead, Baba, the great teacher, had long since evaporated into air, into language, into sound, into the very sex fruit of poetry. Under Art drove up to Bristol, Brixton, Birmingham, Leeds, and Manchester too. It swooned into New York, Boston and Chicago, New Orleans, see it too. Yeah. And then it swing down to Haiti, Cuba, Jamaica, Suriname, St. Kitts, St. Vincent, Guyana. Remember, this ark respects no boundaries or Archimedes. It moves like a crown on a draughts board. Any damn way it chooses. Look at Pastor Aruba, Trinidad, Grenada. Look at move up the Orinoco River, and it never wear no necktie yet. 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

0: 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Star Wars.
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0: 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I thought about strangling him.
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Welcome back, my beautiful people. Welcome back. And you're listening to The Breakfast Show with Tasha, Live and Deadly. And that was Sharon Lane with Let the Guitar Do the Talk and Salt with Uncomfortable. And before the break, you fellas, we had some amazing music by Letter Stick Band with Tiwi Warriors and again Rainbow Snakes with Wild Horses. And you can only listen to the Rainbow Snakes here at Koori Radio, or you can, they don't have anything on Spotify or YouTube or anything anywhere. So we're very blessed here. Let's check out the weather and the traffic and see what's going on. A little quick refresh, and we got Cowan, M1 Pacific Motorway, just past Pacific Highway overpass. There's a crash of two cars, heavy traffic

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1: Hey, you Miles, can you sing me a song?
0: He ended up singing to her all night long. That's okay, she knows we love to play.

And let's check out some headlines, First Nation headlines, that is, and just start with the ABC. Grossly inadequate NT traditional owners plan to mandate mining rehabilitation, and traditional owners in the Northern Territory want to see more money put aside for the rehabilitation of closed mines and are considering making it a requirement of any agreement established between mining companies and traditional owners. Meanwhile, another plan unveiled to tackle long-standing issues in Port Augustus. The state government has announced another plan to tackle issues regarding crime, violence and substance abuse in Port Augustus. The efforts have been praised by Indigenous leaders who say it is needed, but have criticised the lack of Indigenous consultation. Also, a box of photos hidden in the attic shed near Light on History, Historical Struggle, and they waited in Fremantle's Ackett for decades now. An anthropologist's snapshots of remote Australian history are about to be see the light of day. Yes. Also, too, there's nothing on SBS or The Guardian, but from the desk of Senator Malandiri McCarthy, Minister for Indigenous Australians. She's got a $5 million investment for Call It Out First Nation Racist Register, and the Albanese Labor government will invest up to $2 million in Call It Out, a register report incidents of racism and discrimination against First Nation people, led by Jambana's Institute of

Indigenous Education Research at the University of Technology, Sydney, in partnership with the National Justice Project, the Register is the only national Indigenous-led collection of such data. The funding will support the work of Call It Out, including the establishment of an online data dashboard to inform anti-racist action. Calling It Out provides a culturally safe and traumatic informed place for First Nation people and all Australians to report incidents of racism. This funding comes at an important time, coinciding with the Parliamentary Inquiry into Racism, Hate and Violence directed at Aboriginal and Torres Strait Islander people, which received more than 700 submissions and held public hearings across the country. The inquiry has heard there are significant gaps in racism reporting and response mechanisms, and existing systems are fragmented, inconsistent, slow and often culturally unsafe. The first and final report for the Joint Standing Committee for Aboriginal and Torres Strait Islander Affairs is expected in December. Meanwhile, the New South Wales government has committed $4.3 million to continue drug checking services at the select music festivals across the state. This announcement follows years of advocacy by the Redfern Legal Service, many of other communities and health organisations and families impacted by drug-related deaths at music festivals. Also, Ranges Council join Native Title Claims, and the MacDonald Range Council has joined the Wurundjeri Native Title Claim. Councils noted that the Chief Executive, Bernard O'Sullivan, signed the council up as party to the Native Title Claim during an August time council meeting. The Wurundjeri people lodged the Native Title Claim early. Also, too, in the National Indigenous Times, Aboriginal-led solutions need to stop another stolen generation. Leaders warned at APSIC conference, and as they're saying, more than 400 people attended the New South Wales Peak APSIC 2026 Child and Family Conference in Port Macquarie last week. They represented Aboriginal community-controlled organisations, frontline workers, carers and those in policy and research space, with over 60 speakers contributing to the conference. A New South Wales redesigned child protection data dashboard provides real-time funding, service gaps and outcome data. Designed with the State Department of Community and Justice, was unveiled during the three-day conference. Aboriginal-led service models like Wurundjeri Condobolin Corporation in Condobolin and a second pilot in Grafton was also highlighted. It came amongst discussions centred on and delivered by representatives delivering Indigenous-led initiatives for the community on policy, governance, findings and lessons learnt. And these are just some of the headlines. And as they come to hand, we'll keep you updated with that and more here on Black Chat. And we'll keep it moving with our deadly late Seaman Dan with watching the weather.

though we're far apart, you are always in my heart. Whether rain or shine, I'll be your